ladies and gentlemen of the class of 97. Wear sunscreen. If I could offer you only one tip for the future, sunscreen would be it. The long-term benefits of sunscreen have been proved by scientists, whereas the rest of my advice has no basis more reliable than my own meandering experience. I will dispense this advice now. Enjoy the power and beauty of your youth. Oh, never mind. You will not understand the power and beauty of your youth until they've faded. But trust me, in 20 years, you'll look back at photos of yourself and recall in a way you can't grasp now how much possibility lay before you and how fabulous you really looked. You are not as fat as you imagine. Don't worry about the future, or worry, but know that worrying is as effective as trying to solve an algebra equation by chewing bubblegum. The real troubles in your life are apt to be things that never crossed your worried mind, the kind that blindsides you at 4 p.m. on some idle Tuesday. Do one thing every day that scares you. Sing. Don't be reckless with other people's hearts. Don't put up with people who are reckless with yours. Floss. Don't waste your time on jealousy. Sometimes you're ahead, sometimes you're behind. The race is long, and in the end, Tony with yourself. Remember compliments you receive. Forget the insults. If you succeed in doing this, tell me how. Keep your old love letters. Throw away your old bank statements. Stretch. Don't feel guilty if you don't know what you want to do with your life. The most interesting people I know didn't know at 22 what they wanted to do with their lives. Some of the most interesting 40-year-olds I know still don't. Get plenty of calcium. Be kind to your knees. You'll miss them when they're gone. Maybe you'll marry. Maybe you won't. Maybe you'll have children. Maybe you won't. Maybe you'll divorce at 40. Maybe you'll dance the funky chicken on your 75th wedding anniversary. Whatever you do, don't congratulate yourself too much, or berate yourself either. Your choices are half chance. So are everybody else's. Enjoy your body. Use it every way you can. Don't be afraid of it or what other people think of it. It's the greatest instrument you'll ever own. Dance. Even if you have nowhere to do it but in your own living room. Read the directions, even if you don't follow them. Do not read beauty magazines. They will only make you feel ugly.

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You never know when they'll be gone for good. Be nice to your siblings. They're your best link to your past and the people.

With a precious few, you should hold on. Work hard to bridge the gaps in geography and lifestyle, because the older you get, the more you need the people you knew when you were young. Live in New York City once, but leave before it makes you hard. Live in Northern California once, but leave before it makes you soft. Travel. Accept certain inalienable truths. Prices will rise, politicians will philander, you too will get old. And when you do, you'll fantasize that when you were young, prices were reasonable, politicians were noble, and children respected their elders. Respect your elders. Don't expect anyone else to support you. Maybe you have a trust fund, maybe you'll have a wealthy spouse, but you never know when either one might run out. Don't mess too much with your hair, or by the time you're 40, it will look 85. Be careful whose advice you buy, but be patient with those who supply it. Advice is a form of nostalgia. Dispensing it is a way of fishing the past from the disposal, wiping it off, painting over the ugly parts, and recycling it for more than it's worth. But trust me, on the sunscreen.

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Her love shines so bright, I had to swim.

0: I love you, but I love the lower. More than I love any physical being. I think that's wonderful. But then why can't you bring that same feeling home?
1: I really wish that I could do that.
2: No, I never did it. That was atypical.
0: What makes you think you can do it?
3: I also forgot that.
1: Well, he said, a man's fellows will be they of his own household.
0: Well, I hardly believe that your own father or mother or brother or sister would be your enemy.
1: You're gonna call him a liar?
0: No, I'm not calling him a liar.
1: Well, I can do all things through the Lord.
0: You can't do it. You saw the way we live and what we did, do you believe?
1: I really don't think so.
2: Let's see, I've lost track.
1: Any physical being.
0: I think that's wonderful.
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0: 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I know I never call enough, I promise it was all for them. Far from home, dissolving gills. 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I just want it all to empty. I just want to ball into the darkness of the smallness in me. Like when we was always children, they want that old Mavi bag. And I just want that old Mavi bag. 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A knowing nod serving as apology I owe to my dad. I be sorry too often, I argue too often. It's me, only sorry so often, cause I was too charming to leave. Flawed belief, I carve a leaf in stone when it's gone for me. And it won't be as lonely washing in the sea. I'm only leaving bones, all that I receive. I dig a deeper hole.
1: Creating art out of suffering is a haunting, if not a futile endeavor. Deep down, we must know we can't be saved by colors on a canvas or words on a page. We must know we're chasing a sun that will never set, yet we are unable to stop. We write and we sing and we draw, and every momentary reprieve from the gaping maw of despair we attribute to our creativity. The truth is, art can't save the world. Art can only make the world look at itself. With that being said, let's talk about Mavi.
2: J'ai qu'une menthe, elle convise car je fais ça habilement. 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

0: Hey, yo, Butch, it's hotter than fish grease outside, my boy. That means it's sundress and sandal season. But some of these shorties is nastier than jail food. You know the hoes I'm talking about. The ones that be flying to Miami on Spirit with a buddy pass, and they be five deep piled up in one room at a La Quinta Inn. Them hoes don't be having nothing except for an ID and iPhone charger. But they done been to every brunch from Buffalo to Beverly Hills all summer, making sure they get a flick in front of that grass wall. Every 90-degree night has shorty in the club, lace front smelling like hookah smoke in Newports, and had it in so long, starting to look like a Tyler Perry wig. That's nasty work. She done came to the club with nothing but 15 bucks in her tags, still on that Fashion Nova fit, hoping them Griselda niggas pull her into this section so she could take a boomerang of Benny to make her baby dad mad. Look, we still got 6 weeks till fall, and Mr. Pyrex man done told you already, everybody can't go, but don't worry, cause summertime Butch is coming, nigga.
1: Solo, solo, solo. 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

0: There was one day where I did have to sit down in bed and try not to think nothing. Something happened, you know? Mm. And I thought, all right. So what we were under arrest of my memory is start for. It is true, there is an energy out there. It took my discussion about these things to another level, because now my discussion with my religious friends and the rest of friends is, all right, so we know there's this energy there. Is this energy conscious? So that you're on that, that's what we're talking now. Mm. Can that energy engage with you?
1: Yeah.
0: And if you can, why doesn't it?
1: Yeah.
0: And if you can't, what's the point?
1: What's the point? Yeah. Yeah.
0: But it's still, you know, things that interest us. Like every time we have a little birthday party for the kids or something, we will find a little place at the back of the garden and we'll be taking it out this time. Because we're now all in our 60s. We've seen friends come and go and die, and we want to know, well, when I'm gone. Mm. And if they meet their family, see them trip, I'll come and get them back. Yeah, I'll come and get them back and give her a sign.

0: Taylor Hickman.
1: Hello.
0: You're in the booth still?
1: We recording right now.
0: No, man, I'm just really proud of you, though, man. I just want to tell you that I'm proud of you. I love you. Like, talk your shit, go crazy. I mean, go be the icon that you are. That's all.

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1: Come on in, sit right down, and fill up your pockets, yeah.
0: Mass media, information overload. Welcome to America. Distracted by the features of the iPhone.
1: Got an application.
0: In other words,
1: situation.
0: Taken by a pretty face.
1: Somebody's watching you.
0: Welcome to America. Hook up later at the iPad. We can meet at my place.

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Welcome to America. 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And truth is a new minority. 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
1: With the book.
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0: There is no arguing.
1: With the book.
3: Who's gonna teach it to me? You?
0: There is no arguing.
1: With the book.
2: What's that outside my window, Seal?
0: There is no.
1: Could it be?

Welcome to America. 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Everybody and their mama got a sex tape. Welcome to America. We snatch bass players, not purses. 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
0: that.
1: Soprano family.
2: These are the real
0: Sopranos. We doing better than we did last year.

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1: Took a lot.
0: Took a lot.
1: Took a lot.
0: Hey, yo, Ray Moon.
1: In the front, not the rear.
0: Now, you know we the
1: it's
0: biggest.
1: Like sweet as it appears.
0: We just make it look good though. Summertime Butch.
1: But I wanna close. Put up in our
0: Black Soprano family.

You know, I was thinking the other day. Been a long time that I felt about somebody the way that I feel for you. Been a long time.

0: that I have for you and how you make me feel.
1: The love
0: that I have for you and how you make me feel.

love that I have for you and how you make me feel. The love that I have for you and how you make me feel.

because once every serial laughter the Southeast outpouring, we had a photo scene that fantasy the prequel nation had. Queried him online there. They lectured though adaptively by the name. World and water, or the reserve high and mass deployed dead mirror. There. Fifth quote was to burn who interest in all his atrocities. We. Notice we acquired, although they were refreshingly piped, and a rager without her road, intricately stronger. Sloppily, elite, whatever Duke tilts off him, between various Grecian bishops, it should be vastly seductive from their aromatic rider and define lest he has comprehensively induced him. Acoustically, this plus unquestionably that, discriminating better, Medea. They had the madrigal discharge their rest and have directed it down our palatability. With each uncarved shot shell, he must be performing his own action.

0: the S, the H, the A, the R, the P, the S, the H, the O, the T, the E, the R, the S, the U, the P, the E, the R, the S, the H, the A, the R, the P, the S, the H, the O, the T, the E, the R,
1: Super Sharp,
0: the S, the U, the P, the E, the R, the S, the H, the A, the R, the P, the S, the H.

niggas late for what? Early bird gets the worm. Natural hair, fuck the perm, gotta let him learn.